The greatest hits of all time, CKDO. There's the Knack with My Sharona and the Turtles in there to kick off the hour for us with Happy Together. Hey, it's Brian Cox in for Daryl McLean here on your Tuesday night. We got some great music coming up this hour. The Rolling Stones on the way, some Styx, Stevie Wonder, and a whole bunch more. Do not go anywhere. We're going to keep things rolling right now. Head back to 1975 with the Eagles. Here's Best of My Love on CKDO.

0: 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There's Loverboy, the Kid Is Hot Tonight, and the Eagles with Best of My Love. Hey, it's Brian Cox here taking you through your evening, getting all set for Canada Day tomorrow. And if you're like us, our family, usually getting together, barbecuing, having a good time. And here's some things, surprisingly, that should not be put on the grill when you're cooking. Can you guess them? Here we go. Top five, we'll go with pork chops. You'll lose the delicious fat that they're better done in a pan. Most types of fish should not be done on a barbecue. Pizza, well, that's kind of tough, but can be done with a, the stone oven for the pizza. That's the way to go. Filet mignon, never enough fat for the grill. Don't do that on the grill. And this one is very surprising. Number one, burgers. No, you're not supposed to do them on the grill. You're supposed to do them do them on the grill, not over the flames. So that's a surprising one. But whatever it is, I'm sure it's going to taste good. So enjoy it and enjoy Canada Day. It's our 139th birthday.
1: Get ready, people. Ready to paint the town red.
2: And white.
1: Huh? Oh, yes. And white.
2: Plus, it's at a park. So paint the park red and white.
1: Stop being so technical.
2: Sorry.
1: Typical Canadian. Hit the music. CKDO celebrates Canada Day 2026 with the City of Oshawa at Lakeview Park. 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Festivities begin at 2 p.m. and conclude at

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6: Hey, let's kick off another five in a row. We got some Kensington Market coming up. Sticks on the way for us in just a few minutes as well. Right now, some Stevie Wonder. This is Superstition. You're listening to the greatest hits of

0: playing the greatest hits of all time, CKDO. There's England, Dan, and John Ford calling with I'd Really Love to See You Tonight, and I Would Be the One. Some Kensington Market in there for us, too. Hey, it's Brian Cox here, making our way through some great music. We got a lot more on the way. Some Heart still to come in a little bit. We're going to get back into the music with the Rolling Stones coming up next.
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0: Hey, let's head back to 1978. As we get back into the music with the Rolling Stones, here's Beast of Burden. You're listening to the greatest hits of all time. CKDO.

0: greatest hits of all time, CKDO. There's Hard Crazy on You in the Letter. The box tops in there for us, too. Hey, it's Brian Cox here. We're making our way through your Tuesday night. We've got some Earth, Wind, and Fire coming up to get us back into the music in just a few minutes. Yeah, I'm going to feel like you're in the fire today, the next few days. 33 degrees tomorrow, 34 Thursday, 30 Friday. And with the humidity, could be feeling up around 40 degrees here through most of the Durham region. So yeah, hopefully you've got your air conditioning working. Maybe you got a pool if you're lucky. But whatever you do, stay safe, stay cool. If you don't have AC, maybe reach out to a family member, a friend who has it, and see if they want a roommate for a couple days, because it's going to be hot.
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0: Some Billy Joel still on the way before the top of the hour. Right now we head back to 1976 with some Earth, Wind, and Fire. Here's Sing a Song. You're listening to the greatest hits of all time. We

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the greatest hits of all time, CKDO. There's Chicago, If You Leave Me Now, and Some Kind of Wonderful, some Grand Funk Railroad in there to kick off the 9 o'clock hour. Hey, it's Brian Cox here. We got some big tunes coming up. The Police on the way, John Lennon, some Elton John, and some news on Taylor Swift's wedding that might interest you as well. That's all on the way. We're going to keep the music rolling right now. Some Spinners. Here's I'll Be Around. You're listening to the greatest hits of all time, CKDO.

0: greatest hits of all time, CKDO. There's Glass Tiger with Someday, and the Spinners in there for us as well. Hey, it's Brian Cox here hanging out on your Tuesday night. Looking forward to the weekend, and, well, it could be Taylor Swift's wedding to Travis Kelce coming up this weekend. That's what's being rumored, and sources have confirmed that Stevie Nicks are going to be attending the wedding, allegedly taking place this weekend at New York's Madison Square Garden, is expected to perform at the wedding as well. So this is big news, of course. Lots of rumors flying around, and according to the different sources, Taylor and Travis will be holding an intimate gathering on Thursday, followed by a massive party on Friday. Now, Taylor nor Travis have confirmed any of this, and the entire thing may be just leaked to throw everybody off. We'll have to see. But yeah, could be this weekend. Taylor Swift getting married at Madison Square Gardens. Pretty cool.
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0: Let's kick off another five in a row with the Seekers. This is Georgie Girl on the greatest hits of all.

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It's that easy. 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CKDO.

0: It's another summer of peace, love, and music. There's 10cc, I'm Not in Love, and Give Peace a Chance, some John Lennon in there for us, too. Hey, it's Brian Cox here. We're in the middle of some great music. We got a whole bunch more coming up as well. Some Flood on the way for us in just a little bit. We're going to get back into the music with The Police coming up next.
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0: Hey, we're going to get right back into the music with The Police. No, not the sirens you hear here outside the studios in North Oshawa. Lots of sirens all the time. No, this is the musical band of The Police. This is Roxanne on the greatest hits of all time, CKDO.

0: greatest hits of all time, CKDO. There's Flood with Cousin Mary and Leaving on a Jet, playing some Peter, Paul, and Mary in there for us, too. Hey, it's Brian Cox here. We're making our way through your Tuesday night. Got the Marshall Tucker Band. They're all set to get us back into the music here in just a few minutes. Hey, don't forget to join us on Thursday for CKDO Mornings with Terry Johnson. Yes, of course, tomorrow, Canada Day, they're going to be off. But when they do return on Thursday, they're going to recap the Jays duking it out with Bo Bichette and the Mets, plus a big Canada Day race card at Ajax Downs, including the retirement of the richest Ontario-bred quarter horse, had to be Ivory. And since June was traditionally considered a wedding month, Terry and Becca are going to be telling you about some weird things at weddings, including a bride who had friends bid with cash on being one of her bridesmaids. Got to find out about this. Be sure to join us Thursday morning. CKDO Mornings back on the air with Terry Johnston.
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0: 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Heard it in a love song. 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

playing the greatest hits of all time, CKDO. There's 5440 with I Go Blind, and I hear you knocking some Dave Edmonds in there to kick off the 10 o'clock hour. Hey, it's Brian Cox in for Daryl McClain. Some great music on the way for us this hour. Some Elvis coming up, Eric Clapton, BTO, and a whole bunch more. Yeah, it's going to be a real fun hour. We keep things rolling right now with some Tom Petty and the Heartbreakers. Here's Refugee.

You know, every now and then I think you might like to hear something from us. Nice and easy. But there's just one thing, you see. We never ever do nothing nice and easy. We always do it nice and rough. But we're gonna take the beginning of this song and do it easy. But then we're gonna do the finish rough. It's the way we do Proud Mary. And we rolling on the river. Listen to the story now.

0: 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There's BTO with Hey You and Ike and Tina Turner with Proud Mary. Hey, it's Brian Cox here. Tuesday night, and as we mentioned earlier, big, big day in sports in Toronto. Of course, the Mets taking on the Jays. The NHL draft getting set. Or no, not the draft. The free agency kicking off tomorrow. And a big trade. If you're a Raptors fan, you're going to remember this guy, Kawhi Leonard. The fun guy. He's back in town. Yes, a big trade between the Los Angeles Clippers and the Toronto Raptors. Kawhi Leonard coming back. Going back the other way, Brandon Ingram, Grady Dick. Two first-round picks, one pick swap, two second-round picks. But yeah, Kawhi Leonard, when this guy's healthy, still one of the probably top five players in the game, especially his defense, amazing defense. And this should be good. We'll see what happens. Should be a good time. The East not looking that strong next year, so anything could happen. And the Raptors right back up there with this trade, so we'll have to see. Kawhi Leonard, welcome back to Toronto.
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1: Hi, this is Todd McCarthy, a member of Provincial Parliament for Durham. 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
2: 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Got the Average White Band coming up, the Four Seasons in a little bit as well. Right now, some Eric Clapton. Here's Lay Down Sally. You're listening to the greatest hits of all time. 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

0: playing the greatest hits of all time, CKDO. There's the Four Seasons, December 1963. Oh, what a night. Hey, it's Brian here hanging out, taking you through your evening. We got some great music still to get to. Prism on the way in just a little bit. We're going to get back into the music next with some Elvis Presley.
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0: 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You ain't-

0: greatest hits of all time, CKDO. There's Andy Kim, Rock Me Gently, and Sentimental Lady, some Bob Welsh in there for us, too. Hey, it's Brian Cox here. We're making our way through your evening. Got some great music still to come. Nancy Sinatra on the way. We're going to get back into the music with the Eagles. They're coming up for us in just a few minutes. Hey, don't forget to join us tomorrow, Canada Day, celebrating with the city of Oshawa at Lakeview Park. Perfect place to be with the hot weather. Lots of shade, those big trees down there. And, of course, right on Lake Ontario, so you're getting a nice breeze. And there's going to be lots happening. Festivities starting at 2 p.m. with live music, inflatables. There's going to be rides, plus the big fireworks display at dusk. Of course, one of the best around. So be sure to join us. It's going to be a lot of fun. As always, Canada Day celebrations with the City of Oshawa at Lakeview Park. You can get more details at ckdo.ca.
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0: 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Here's The Long Run. 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

You're listening to the greatest hits of all time, CKDO. There's Harlequin Thinking of You and Carl Douglas kicking off the hour with Kung Fu Fighting. Hey, it's Brian Cox here hanging out on your Tuesday night as we continue on through some great music on the way this hour. The band, we're going to hear some April Wine, the Stampeders, and a whole bunch more. Yeah, it's going to be a lot of fun. So let's keep things rolling with the Cars. Here's Let's Go.

0: greatest hits of all time, CKDO. There's Lighthouse with Pretty Lady, and I Got a Name, Jim Croce, in there from 1973. Hey, it's Brian Cox here. We're making our way through your evening. Got some great music lined up. The Stampeders coming up. Casey and the Sunshine Band, they're all set to get us back into the music here in just a few minutes. Hey, don't forget to join us this weekend for Daryl McLean's Beach Party, providing the soundtrack to your summer weekends. Yes, Daryl's got your 8-track flashbacks, the Ice Cooler Classic of the Night, and of course your requests and dedications as well. 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
1: It's Terry Johnston. Becca Stone and I are off for Canada Day, but when we return on Thursday, we'll recap the Jays series with Bo Bichette and the Mets. Big Canada Day race card at Ajax Downs, including the retirement of the richest Ontario-bred quarter horse, had to be Ivory. We'll talk about that Thursday morning. And since, you know, June was traditionally considered a wedding month, Becca and I will tell you about some weird things at weddings, including there's a story about a bride who had friends bid on being one of her bridesmaids. 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
0: Hey, let's get right back into the music. Got the Stampeders coming up in just a few minutes right now. Casey and the Sunshine Band. Here's Keep It Coming, Love. 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

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When you head out of town, take us with you at 1580 AM. Hey, we're up for the ride if you are, playing the greatest hits of all time. 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

0: playing the greatest hits of all time, CKDO. There's April Wine. Well, you won't dance with me, and I feel the earth move. Some Carole King in there for us, too. Hey, it's Brian Cox here, hanging out. We're in the middle of some great music, and we got a whole bunch more on the way. Gordon Lightfoot coming up in just a little bit. We got the band on the way. And up next, some Bobby Darin.
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0: We get back into the music, head back to 1960 with some Bobby Darin. Here's Beyond the Sea.

0: The greatest hits of all time, CKDO. There's Gordon Lightfoot with Beautiful and the Babies. Every Time I Think of You in there for us, too. Hey, it's Brian Cox here hanging out June 30th. You know what that means? Tomorrow? Yes, Canada Day, of course, but also free agency opens for the NHL. A lot of people looking forward to this one. And the Leafs look to be movers and shakers, or so we're being told right now. Has the Leafs looking at signing a big-time goalie, Sergei Bobrovsky from the Florida Panthers. That's what the rumors are saying. They're going after him. And also rumored to be the Leafs heavily interested in Patrick Kane and defenseman Zach Werenski as well. So some big names being thrown around. We'll see what happens. You know, all these rumors don't always come true, but we're going to see some big changes in Leafland. I don't think the rebuild's going to be that long. They're going for it. They're going to get back in the playoffs this year. So that's what they're thinking anyway.
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0: Mm-mm. 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
0: A swimming pool. We're going to Becca's house. Anyway, we hope you're having a great Canada Day, and we'll be back at it roughly around 5:30. We'll see if we get back on at 5:30 tomorrow morning, you think?
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There ain't no cure for the summertime blues. Yes, there is. Getting out in it. That's what you do. Get out and hang out in the summer. Enjoy the sunshine. And welcome out to Canada Day, the 159th birthday of our fair little country. How long has this been going on? About 159 years. The greatest hits of all time is CKDO with Little Ace.

0: greatest hits of all time, CKDO with Max Webster in Paradise Skies. And yeah, we might get some of that, some overcast, thunderstorm, 34, 35 degrees. It's going to feel like it's into the 40s for the next like chunk of time here. Probably till Sunday night we'll have a change. We'll have a little cooling effect. We're only getting up to about, hey, like 30.
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0: greatest hits of all time, CKDO with Edison Lighthouse and Love Grows Where My Rosemary Goes. 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Proncool Harum with a wider shade of pale and Prism taking a ride on that spaceship superstar with the solar powered laser beam guitar. Very cool. Buddy Holly, I guess he was the music in 1959. And also free coming up in a second.
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0: That's April Wine, and just between you and me and the greatest hits of all time, CKDO. April Wine just did the big opening slot for Triumph through most of their American tour. And their 40-something anniversary, I can't even remember. I can't count that high. Gloria Gaynor, Never Can Say Goodbye. I mean, I probably could count that high, but when it comes to age, I refuse to.
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Welcome out to Canada Day. It's the 159th birthday of our fair little nation of ours. Yeah. The Police. This is da-do-do-do-da-da-da-da on CKDO, the greatest hits of all.

0: greatest hits of all time, Michele Pagliaro and What the Hell I Got. Bad grammar. I know somebody, like the grammar police online on Facebook right away would be all over that one. America with I Need You, The Police. Do-do-do-do-da-da-da. That's all I got to say. Although, for a guy who's paid to talk, I got a lot more to say.
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Uno, dos, one, two, tres, cuatro.

0: Dionne Warwick's and I'll Never Fall in Love Again on The Greatest Hits of All Time. Sam Sham of the Pharaohs, Wooly Bully, General Hand Grenade from Trooper, and Peter Gabriel climbing up on Salisbury Hill. Guess who? Barry White. And some Cher coming up in a few minutes. And also Bryan Adams as well. Bryan Adams releasing a song, a new one. It's called 51st States, and it's a protest tune, as you would imagine. I think you might hear it over the next little bit, or see it in certain places as well. So it's kind of like, thumb at the nose at somebody.
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heard people say that too much of anything is not good for you, baby. 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It's just not enough.

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0: Greatest hits of all time, see Katie O'Brien Adams and Run to You, Cher with Gypsy, Tramps, and Thieves. Do you remember the Cher, the Sonny and Cher show that used to be on? I used to watch that religiously as a wee young child. Guess Who with Hand Me Down World. And Can't Get Enough of Your Love, Babe. Little Barry White. Yeah, every radio guy's dream, just to sound like Barry White for about 10 minutes.
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Well, it's Canada Day. I'm Canada Way on the first day of July. That's where we are right now, by the way. Happy 159th. What a fool believes. It's almost like you're on social media. The Doobie Brothers. The greatest hits of all time. CKDO.

0: Greatest hits of all time, CKDO, the Stampeders and Sweet City Woman from Calgary to the world. And when that song came out, it was a worldwide hit. David Essex, Rock On, and some Doobies with What a Fool Believes. The Bee Gees and Chilliwack coming up in a few minutes. And so many people out here always say, well, Chilliwack, what is that? You know, it's the band name, but what is it? It's an actual town in the Fraser Valley out in British Columbia, just about an hour and a half, maybe 2 hours outside of Vancouver.
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0: All Jeremiah, Three Dog Night, and Joy to the World on the Greatest Hits of All Time, CKDO. I moved up to the lake a while ago. I have a bunch of frogs that live on my lakefront, and the bullfrogs, and they have a choir at night. And it's kind of interesting. You remember that Budweiser commercial with Budweiser? Very much like that on the shore.
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0: Greatest hits of all time, Syncadia with Aldo Nova. That's Fantasy. George Baker with Little Green Bag. Chad Allen and the Expressions, Shaking All Over. Of course, that became the Guess Who eventually. Gino Vannelli from Montreal. Also, Aretha Franklin coming up. Some Leo Sayer. And Rod Stewart as well. Hang on, and we're also on the eve of destruction. Well, that's if you listen to Barry McGuire's instructions.
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Yeah, Vietnam was playing heavy in many heads back in the day. And then, of course, we decided to cook some meatloaf, because two out of three ain't bad. 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

0: Here's Joni Mitchell and help me. I think I'm falling. What is it? I think I've fallen and I can't get up. Oh, man. One day, Witchy Woman from the Eagles and Meatloaf off of Bad Outta Hell. 2 out of 3 ain't bad. Wings and some 5-man electrical band out of Ottawa coming up in a bit as we celebrate Canada Day.
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0: Greatest hits of all time, CKDO with Honeymoon Suites, Burning in Love, The Spinners, It's a Shame, Paul Anka, Put Your Head on My Shoulder, Dolly Parton's Jolene. Dolly Parton, one of the most accomplished songwriters. She is like a force to be reckoned with. One morning she writes Jolene and then writes I Will Always Love You right after that. Two of the biggest songs in pop music.
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2: Today in Rock and Roll History, it's July 1st, and happy birthday to Blondie's Debbie Harry, born in Miami on this day in 1945. July 1st, 1956, and Elvis appears on the Steve Allen Show. He's told not to dance, and Allen has him sing Hound Dog to a real basset hound wearing tails. The next day, teenagers picket against NBC with signs reading, "We want the real Elvis."
3: You ain't nothing but a hound dog, crying all the time.
2: It's July 1st, 1963, and the Beatles are in the studio recording She Loves You. The song goes on to become a number one hit and the Beatles' first million-selling single. July 1st, 1975. The Captain and Tennille get a gold record for Love Will Keep Us Together. The album eventually sells 2.5 million copies and wins a Grammy for Record of the Year. It's July 1st, 1995, and a sad day as legendary DJ Wolfman Jack dies of a heart attack at age 57 at his home in Belvedere, North Carolina.
4: Yes, gracious.
5: Clap for the Wolfman, you don't dig until the day you die.
2: And finally, it's July 1st, 1977. Marvin Gaye is number one on this day with a song that turns out to be his last number one hit record on the Motown record label. Shortly after, he moves to Columbia Records where he has more success. That number one song is the disco classic, Got to Give It Up. I'm Daryl McClain, and that's Today in Rock and Roll History.

Yeah.

0: greatest hits of all time, CKDO with Marvin Gaye's Got to Give It Up Wednesday with The Last Kiss. America and Queen with Killer Queen as well. How you doing? My name's Doug. Burton Cummings standing on top of his piano, looking down at everybody underneath him. Oh, yeah, and some Doobies in a second.
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0: Greatest hits of all time, CKDO. That's Elton John's Rocket Man. Jimi Hendrix, Purple Haze. Excuse me while I kiss this guy. Oh, man, misheard lyrics. Burton Cummings, Stand Tall. You got to roll the old lady. That's the actual lyric because I was confused. I didn't know what he was saying, so I actually went and looked at the lyrics. I don't know what it means, but it doesn't sound good.
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0: Greatest hits of all time, CKDO. That's Trooper with Round, Round We Go. Where we stop, nobody knows. So look at that. I always put my money on 27 for some odd reason if I'm ever around one of those things that spins in a casino, you know, the roulette table. I don't go there often anymore because I like my money. Human League with Don't You Want Me, Donna Summers on the radio, and Steve Miller taking a ride on the Jet Airliner on Canada Day. 159 years old. So congratulations, girl, you made it.
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There aren't songs that I'd like to crank up really, really loud and get up and dance to. And I have, like, no rhythm whatsoever to dance. But I always find it when I crank up a little Stevie Wonder. This is Sir Duke of the greatest hits of all time, CKDO.

0: Greatest hits of all time, CKDO. That's Nick Gilder. He replaced Brian Adams in Sweeney Todd. And Brian Adams was actually, if you look at the very first Sweeney Todd album, he calls himself Brian Guy Adams. Still, he still had his middle name, kind of. There. I mean, he still has the middle name. It's probably on his driver's license, but he doesn't use it when he's being... No. Anyway, you get it. Neil Diamond was Solitary Man, and Stevie Wonder's Sir Duke as well. I need to do that. I need to go buy some Stevie Wonder vinyl. I think I'm going to. Not today, because everything's closed, because it's Canada Day, but maybe next week.
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0: greatest hits of all time, CKDO, with the king and a hunk of burning love. That's what you call it. Wilson Pickett, Land of a Thousand Dances, and Neil Young's Heart of Gold as well. Between Elvis and Wilson Pickett there, tell me you weren't getting happy
1: Dan
0: feet.
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0: greatest hits of all time, CKDO, Kim Mitchell's All We Are. Peter Frenette plays bass and sings on. Those are the high parts that Kim Mitchell can't quite reach. I don't know if there are many people that can quite reach those high notes like Peter can. Man, he can sing. King Harvest before that with Dancing in the Moonlight. Oh, what a feeling. Crowbar. And David Bowie's Changes as well. Every time I hear that, I keep thinking one of those kids' movies. Is it Shrek? I think it just might be.
1: Here is what's happening in Durham for Wednesday, July 1st. I'm Olivia Flanagan. Today at Lakeview Park, celebrate Canada Day with the City of Oshawa. 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
1: Good afternoon. It's 12 o'clock. I'm John Lodge with CKDO News. Mainly cloudy today. A chance of showers this afternoon. Risk of a thunderstorm. A high of 34. Could feel like 44 out there. It's 29 right now. Here's what's making news this hour. It's a scorcher out there. Environment Canada has issued an orange warning for heat. They say we can see temperatures in the high 30s, but it'll feel more like the mid-40s with the humidity. Experts say those outside celebrating on Canada Day should watch how much booze they drink as alcohol increases dehydration. Well, it is Canada Day, so that means there are closures across Durham. Banks and most grocery stores are closed, and so is the Oshawa Centre and the shops at Pickering City Centre. Durham and GO Transit are running their weekend schedules. For a full list of Canada Day events across the region, you can head to durhamradionews.com. Well, if you're not one for big celebrations, you can still make a big difference by donating blood today. Jill Dunn with Canada Blood Services says the need for blood spikes during the holidays.
2: Long weekends are the time where we're going to see more accidents. There's a lot of people on the road, so the need for blood is greater during these times.
1: You can head to blood.ca to book an appointment at your closest location. Mark Carney says he doesn't expect drama during this week's meeting on Kuzma's future. Representatives of Canada, Mexico, and the U.S. are set to meet virtually today. While the U.S. is expected to blow past the renewal deadline, the trade pact will remain in place and be subject to annual rolling reviews for up to a decade. And Ontario's new auto insurance rules are now in effect. They offer drivers the option of saving money on premiums, but it comes with the risk of lacking coverage when you need it. As of today, 9 types of insurance accident benefits that had been automatic in every Ontario policy are optional. Well, the Blue Jays fell to the Mets last night, 3-0. Toronto will have to win today to claim the series, and the Jays are going with a bullpen game. Kawhi Leonard is a Toronto Raptor again. It's been 7 years since he helped bring a championship to Toronto. Leaving in the trade is Brandon Ingram and Grady Dick, along with a handful of draft picks. It's NHL free agency day, and we're going to see who's going where. It all kicked off 2 minutes ago, and Felix Auger-Aliassime is back on the court at Wimbledon playing his second round match. It's 12:02 at CKDO. Weather is next.
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1: CKDO weather. Mainly cloudy today. A chance of showers this afternoon. Risk of a thunderstorm. A high of 34. Could feel like 44 out there. Tonight, partly cloudy. A chance of showers early this evening and a risk of a thunderstorm. Clearing this evening. A low of 24. Tomorrow, a mix of sun and cloud with a chance of showers in the afternoon. Risk of a thunderstorm. A high of 35. Could feel like 44. And Friday, a mix of sun and cloud with a chance of showers and a high of 33. It's 29 right now. I'm John Lodge. 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

greatest hits of all time. CKDR, April Wine, whole world's gone crazy. Yeah, but to go crazy on Canadian music, and that is what we'll do a lot of here today on Canada Today. Aretha Now, Think on CKDR. Happy Canada Day.

0: CKDO, that is Rush and Red Barchetta as we celebrate not only this awesome bleeping country's 159th year, but the tunes, man, the tunes we've got. And we got them all day long for you. Hi, it's Coppin. As I mentioned, happy Canada Day. Hope you're enjoying it. Just maxing out, man. Weird midday thing, right? Always freaks us out. But nonetheless, turned out to be a good one, but that's a swelterer out there. We'll get you what's going on in the weather in a minute. I don't know if you heard, but we're giving away Blue Rodeo tickets all day long. Like, every hour. I have five pairs of tickets to give away today, starting this hour, a bit later on, and then right on through the day, Blue Rodeo at RBC Amphitheater on Saturday, August 29th. I don't know how you celebrate Canada better with some Blue Rodeo tickets. Honestly, great tunes. And if you're wondering what's going on, well, good news, Olivia's out and about.
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2: 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And today, CKDO is starting their Canada Day events here in Cannington. Cannington Lions Club has got an awesome day of fun here at McLeod Park. They have got a beer garden. 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We've got live music all day long. We've got animals to check out. They're having a lumberjack show starting at 1:15. Bouncy castles, lots of activities for the kids. 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I'm Olivia Flanagan with CKDO Events.
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0: CKDO Durham weather. Well, that heat warning continues.

chance of some showers this afternoon with the risk of a thunderstorm, especially with this humidex roaring the way it is right now. Overnight showers and thunderstorms. Tomorrow it's sunny in the morning, then a mix of sun and cloud through the day. There's a risk of thunderstorm in the afternoon. High of 35, a humidex of 44. Friday, rain 33, sun and cloud on Saturday and Sunday with a chance of rain. Highs into the humidex 40s. Right now, 29, feels like 40.

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0: Playing the greatest hits of all time, CKDO. That is the Blackbirds and Walking in Rhythm. Congratulations, Pat Fowler. She got the first pair of blue rodeo tickets today. They are down at the RBC Amphitheater on Saturday, August 29th. Pat got the first pair. Here's the great thing. I have four more pairs to give away. We're basically giving away a pair an hour till about 5 o'clock. It's insane. So keep listening for your chance. Crank up some CKDO this afternoon. Got some great tracks like Joe Cocker coming up next.
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0: Yeah, sure, we're 159. You know, got a few age spots. Few decisions we like to make a little differently. Sure. But basically, kind of feeling all right, right? It's K

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0: Valentine's, CKDO, some Canadian rock and roll. That is Lighthouse and Sunny Days. And dare I say, one of those songs that when you hear, you feel pretty Canadian. Rocking the Edmund Fitzgerald, Darwin. Come on, you know it, it's true. Speaking of Canadian, I've always found it, like, if you don't believe in karma or whatever it is, I always scoff because I can give you examples of it you may not agree with. But one of the things is that Dan Aykroyd was born on Canada Day. I mean, that guy has preached, has marketed, pushed this country, represented us in fine fashion. And today is his 74th birthday, and there's something very appropriate about this. You know that Pamela Anderson's birthday today, too, which I always thought, she's 59 today, and she's doing incredible things right now. She's put herself out there, boy. But that's two remarkable Canadians born on Canada Day. Imagine!
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2: 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We've got Zoo to You. 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
5: 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Happy Canada Day, everyone.
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0: Afternoon, risk of a thunderstorm. Also, this sort of sunny thing, too. It's an everything day with a high of 34 and a humidex of 44. Sunny tomorrow morning, showers in the afternoon, risk of a thunderstorm, 35, humidex of 44. That's why the orange heat warning has been issued. Friday, Saturday, Sunday, sun and cloud, chance of showers, high of 33, humidex into the 40s. Right now, it's 29. Feels like 40.

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2: Good afternoon. It's 1 o'clock. I'm John Lodge with CKDO News. Mainly cloudy today. A chance of showers this afternoon. Risk of a thunderstorm. A high of 34. Could feel like 44 out there. It's 29 right now. Here's what's making news this hour. Health experts are warning Ontario residents to be careful celebrating Canada Day in this heat this year. The GTA will see temperatures of up to 36 degrees today, but that's without the humidity. Health experts say those planning to celebrate Canada Day should limit their alcohol consumption, as alcohol increases dehydration and raises the risk of heat stroke. Well, if you're out and about on this Canada Day, there are closures for you to be aware of. Grocery stores and banks are closed, and so are the malls in Pickering and Oshawa. If you need a ride, Durham Transit is operating on a weekend schedule, and so is Go Transit. For details on events and fireworks, you can visit durhamradionews.com. Canada, the U.S., and Mexico will begin negotiations to renew the North American Trade Pact today. Negotiators could agree to renew CUSMA as it is, for another 16 years, but that's considered highly unlikely. Mark Carney says the three trading partners plan to meet virtually today, adding, quote, "I'm not looking for my pen." There has been a significant drop in drug seizures at the border with Canada. That's what U.S. Congress was told yesterday. Acting Deputy Chief Jason Schneider also says there's been a decline in the number of apprehensions of undocumented immigrants. The testimony came as Republican lawmakers made claims that Mexican cartels are looking to Canada as the United States cracks down on smuggling at its southern border. Well, if you'd like to make a difference this Canada Day, you can think about donating blood. Jill Dunn of Blood Services Canada says that it's easy to book an appointment.
3: People can just go to blood.ca, and what will happen is, based on like their location, whatever center is closest to them, that will open, and then they can book into those.
2: She says the need for blood is greater during long weekends. Well, it's NHL Free Agency Day, and we'll see what moves the Leafs are making to bolster their lineup. The Jays need a win this afternoon over the Mets to claim their series. Kawhi Leonard is back in Toronto. He was traded to the Raptors yesterday. Felix Auger-Aliassime is back on the court at Wimbledon today. And we have three more matches in the round of 32 at the World Cup. England is playing the DR Congo right now. Belgium will take on Senegal at 4, and the U.S. will take on Bosnia and Herzegovina in the nightcap. It's 102 at CKDO. Weather is next.
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2: CKDO weather, mainly cloudy today with a chance of showers this afternoon. Risk of a thunderstorm, a high of 34. Could feel like 44 with the humidity. Tonight, partly cloudy with a chance of showers early this evening and the risk of a thunderstorm clearing this evening, a low of 24. Tomorrow, a mix of sun and cloud with a chance of showers in the afternoon. Risk of a thunderstorm, a high of 35. Could feel like 44. And Friday, a mix of sun and cloud with a chance of showers and a high of 33. It's 29 right now. I'm John Lodge. 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

0: playing the greatest hits of all time, CKDO. That is Doug and the Snugs and Making It Work. Another Canadian act right there on Canada Today. Lots of Canadian music. People, we should be playing it all day long saying, come on now, we're going to play all kinds of Canadian tunes for you today. Just everybody crank the radio. Let's get at it. Ron Thompson, for instance, is a pretty happy fella right now. He's off to see Blue Rodeo at the RBC Amphitheater on Saturday, August 29th, because he was caller number 7. It's just that simple. And it's just that simple all day long. I have, what are we? 1 o'clock. Okay, so 1, 2, 3 more pairs. 3 more pairs of Blue Rodeo tickets to give away before I get out here at 6 o'clock. So stay close. It's coming your way.
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2: Today, for the second stop of the Canada Day event, I'm here in Port Perry at Palmer Park, where they have got a huge lineup of fun activities on today. We have got live music on the main stage all the way until 9:30. The kids' zone's open till 6 o'clock. We have got a fire safety booth with Scugog Fire that is on today until 6 as well. There's the beer garden and so many other activities, and that is all on today for completely free at Palmer Park, and the night is ending off at 10 with some fireworks. And I'm Olivia Flanagan with CKDO Events.
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Friday, Saturday, and Sunday. Sun and cloud, chance of showers, highs of 33, but into the 40s with Humidex. Right now it's 29 and it feels like 40.

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0: 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What do you think?
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0: Let's celebrate more Canadian music, incredible artistic endeavors, and the wackiness of Carole Pope and the Paolas. Never Said I Love You and the greatest hits of all time.

0: Playing the greatest hits of all time, CKDO. That is Nicolette Larson and A Lot of Love. Another great Canadian artist here on a 159th Canadian birthday. Everybody heading to the outdoor spaces. Lakeview Park's got a big party going on starting at 2 o'clock. Culminates in a big old fireworks show tonight. Lots of live music and stuff like that. And at some point, the Royal Canadian Air Force is going to do a Griffin flyby. Snowbirds, I believe, are in Ottawa alone today. But there's several other places across Canada and Ontario where there's going to be certain flybys. And Oshawa and Brighton are going to have flybys by the CH-146 Griffins. It's going to be pretty cool. They're going to sit about 500 feet, and they're going to go right across. And it's going to be pretty cool. When, you say? Well, isn't that a good question? They're not saying. You can track them online. Listen, the Lakeview Park stuff gets underway in just a bit at 2 o'clock. So it'll be sometime after that. But if you see the Griffin up there flying the Canadian flag, start saluting and singing.
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2: Today in Port Perry at Palmer Park, the township of Scugog is hosting their Canada Day celebration. It is on tonight until 10 with the fireworks show ending off, but there's lots happening until then as well. The Kids Zone and Fire Safety Booth are both open until 6. They have got the beer tent and they have got live music on the main stage until 9:30. So there is so much going on at Palmer Park for everyone to enjoy today to celebrate Canada Day. Don't forget to wear your red and white if you are stopping by. And I'm Olivia Flanagan with CKDO Events.
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0: Overnight, there's a chance of rain and thunderstorms here this afternoon, so if you're outdoors, use your ears, right? Look for a low of 24 overnight. That's the thing. It's not cooling down at night the last couple nights. Sunny tomorrow in the morning, then sunny cloud in the afternoon. Because of that humidity of near 44, there's a risk of a thunderstorm tomorrow afternoon as well. Friday, Saturday, and Sunday, sunny cloud, chance of shower, high around 30, humidex into the 40s. Right now, 29, feels like 40.

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1: Good afternoon. It's 2 o'clock. I'm John Lodge with CKDO News. Mainly cloudy today with a chance of showers this afternoon. Risk of a thunderstorm, a high of 34. Could feel like 44 out there with the humidity. It's 31 right now. Here's what's making news this hour. It's a scorcher out there. Environment Canada has issued an orange warning for heat. They say we can see temperatures in the high 30s, but it'll feel more like the mid 40s with the humidity. Experts say those celebrating Canada Day outside should watch how much booze they drink as alcohol increases dehydration. Well, it's Canada Day, and that means closures across Durham. Banks and most grocery stores are closed, and so is the Oshawa Centre and the shops at the Pickering City Centre. Durham and GO Transit are running on weekend schedules. For a full list of Canada Day events across the region, head to durhamradionews.com. Well, if you're not one for big celebrations, you can still make a big difference by donating blood today. Jill Dunn with Canada Blood Services says the need for blood spikes during the holidays.
2: Long weekends are the time where we're going to see more accidents. There's a lot of people on the road, so the need for blood is greater during these times.
1: You can head to blood.ca to book an appointment at your closest location. Mark Carney says he doesn't expect any drama during this week's meeting on Kuzma's future. Representatives of Canada, Mexico, and the U.S. are set to meet virtually today. While the U.S. is expected to blow past the renewal deadline, the trade pact will remain in place and be subject to an annual rolling reviews for up to a decade. And Ontario's new auto insurance rules are now in effect. They offer drivers the option of saving money on premiums, but it comes with the risk of lacking coverage when you need it. As of today, 9 types of insurance accident benefits that had been automatic in every Ontario policy are optional. Well, the Blue Jays fell to the Mets last night, and they'll have to win this afternoon to claim the series. Kawhi Leonard is a Toronto Raptor again. It's been 7 years since he helped bring a championship to Toronto. It's NHL Free Agency Day. Felix Auger-Aliassime is back on the court at Wimbledon playing his second round match. And we have 3 more matches in the round of 32 at the World Cup. England is beating the DR Congo 2-1. Belgium and Senegal play at 4, and the U.S. will take on Bosnia and Herzegovina in the nightcap. It's 2:02 at CKDO. Weather is next.
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1: CKDO weather, mainly cloudy today, a chance of showers this afternoon, risk of a thunderstorm, a high of 34, could feel like 44 out there. Tonight, partly cloudy with a chance of showers early this evening, risk of a thunderstorm clearing this evening, a low of 24. Tomorrow, a mix of sun and cloud with a chance of showers in the afternoon, risk of a thunderstorm and a high of 35, could feel like 44. And Friday, a mix of sun and cloud with a chance of showers and a high of 33. It's 31 right now. I'm John Lodge. 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

0: greatest hits of all time, CKDO. That is Judy Collins and Someday Soon. Happy Canada Day, everybody. Chris Coppin here with you today. So John and I always do the AI question of the day on Thursdays. Ask a goofy questions, gives us goofy answers. But we decided to put into the AI today, what does AI think a typical Canadian is? Here on our 159th birthday, it's a good question to pose. And actually, what it came up with, I thought was kind of pretty good, actually. So they gave us 5 points to identify Canadians. Number one, they're practical but quietly superstitious. Absolutely true. You know, I might not quite believe in it, but I'm not going to walk under ladders. just in case, there's the practicality. They're polite but deeply protective of their time. Solid. Right? We do love to help. We help where we can, but we do like to hide in the backyard, too. Thank you very much. They're socially selective, but loyal once they show up. It's true. Once you're in a circle, you're in a circle. Right? That's a great thing about Canadians. And you can go far and wide, then regather back in the circle. AI asking about Canadians. They're comfort-driven, but still shaped by generational norms. I like this. We love the new tech. We love the things that are making our lives easier, but we also know that the things we grew up learning are okay too, right? And finally, they're increasingly health aware, but not always behavior changing. Well, that's true. It's because they keep making coffee crisps.
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2: 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The Kids Zone and Fire Safety Booth are both open until 6. 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So there is so much going on at Palmer Park for everyone to enjoy today to celebrate Canada Day. Don't forget to wear your red and white if you are stopping by. 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
0: CKDO, Durham weather. Orange heat warning remains in effect. We have a partly cloudy overnight sky. Look for a chance of showers and thunderstorms at a low of 24 tonight. Sunny early in the morning, then a sun and cloud mix through the afternoon. There is a chance of thunderstorms tomorrow afternoon, as that humidity gets up around 44 tomorrow. Friday, Saturday, and Sunday, it's sun and cloud, 30% chance of shower, high around 33 with Humidex into the 40s. Right now, it's 32. Feels

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0: Playing the greatest hits of all time, CKDO, that is Seals and Croft, and Summer Breeze, which is exactly what's clipping along out there. That wind may be saving a few breezes out there. The windsock here at the Oshawa Airport is completely horizontal. That's right. Okay, good. I'm always careful. We're kicking around a conundrum here in Canada today. If you'd like to join us over on the CKDO Facebook page, a little more goofy fun through the afternoon. Today's question is, 38% of Canadians feel this should happen on Canada Day. Join us there. You can call me at 905-723-1580. The email is coppin@ckdo.ca.
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0: There are so many great musicians and bands in Canada through the years that have just put in the work. They've been

0: And running back to Saskatoon. More great Canadian moments there. And just an absolutely incredible library of Canadian music out there. Congratulations, Carol Prophet. Yes, she won tickets to go see Blue Rodeo. Sherry Willow right now is like, Carol! The RBC Amphitheater on Saturday, August 29th is the scene of this show. Carol has got the third pair of tickets. They were giving away five pairs, which I'm not good at math, trust me. But even I can tell that means there's two left. And we're already coming up on the 3 o'clock hour. So, opportunities for you, head down to see RBC at the Blue Rodeo, at the RBC Amphitheater coming up.
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2: Today in Oshawa, the city of Oshawa is hosting their Canada Day celebration at Lakeview Park, and this is a big one. They have got the beach zone with beach performers. They have got drummers, food vendors. There's also the family stage with Reptilia. There was a magic show. They have got the main stage with live music with amazing bands all night long. There's food trucks, and as well, they have, of course, got the fireworks display on at 10 over top of Lake Ontario. And there's also some carnival games. There's, as you can tell, so much going on at Lakeview Park for completely free entry. And don't miss the fireworks show on at 10. I am Olivia Flanagan with CKDO Events.
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0: We've got a mix of a cloud right now. We are expecting some rain and maybe even a thunderstorm here this afternoon. So if you're out, just listen, right? Keep an eye on the conditions. Overnight this evening, rain, thunderstorms possible, low 24 overnight. Sunny tomorrow morning, sun and cloud by afternoon, but hot again, 35 with a humidex of 44. That means another risk of thunderstorms tomorrow afternoon. Rain on Friday, Saturday, and Sunday. Highs around 33, but it'll feel like in the 40s. Right now, 32. Feels like 43.

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2: Good afternoon. It's 3 o'clock. I'm John Lodge with CKDO News. Mainly cloudy today. A chance of showers this afternoon. Risk of a thunderstorm. High of 34. Could feel like 44 out there. It's 31 right now. Here's what's making news this hour. Health experts are warning Ontario residents to be careful celebrating Canada Day in the heat this year. The GTA will see temperatures of up to 36 degrees today. Health experts say those planning to celebrate Canada Day should limit their alcohol consumption as alcohol increases dehydration and raises the risk of heat stroke. Well, if you're out and about on this Canada Day, there are some closures for you to be aware of. Grocery stores and banks are closed, and so are the malls in Pickering and Oshawa. If you need a ride, Durham Transit is operating on a weekend schedule, and so is Go Transit. For full details on events and fireworks, you can visit durhamradionews.com. Canada, the U.S., and Mexico will begin negotiations to renew the North American Trade Pact today. Negotiators could agree to renew CUSMA for another 16 years, but that's considered highly unlikely. Mark Carney says the three trading partners will meet virtually today, adding, quote, "I'm not looking for my pen." There has been a significant drop in drug seizures at the border with Canada. That's what U.S. Congress was told yesterday. Acting Deputy Chief Jason Schneider also said there's been a decline in the number of apprehensions of undocumented immigrants. The testimony came as Republican lawmakers made claims that Mexican cartels are looking to Canada as the United States cracks down on smuggling at its southern border. And if you'd like to make a difference this Canada Day, you should think about donating blood. Jill Dunn of Canada Blood Services says it's easy to book an appointment.
3: People can just go to blood.ca, and what will happen is based on like their location, whatever center is closest to them, that will open, and then they can book into those.
2: She says the need for blood is greater during long weekends. Well, it's NHL Free Agency Day, and the Leafs have been busy today so far. Among the many moves they've made, they've signed goaltender Sergei Bobrovsky to a 3-year deal. The Jays need a win this afternoon in order to claim the series over the Mets. Felix Auger-Aliassime is back on the court today at Wimbledon, and we have three matches in the round of 32 at the World Cup. England took down the DR Congo 2-1 earlier today. Belgium and Senegal will play at 4, and the U.S. will take on Bosnia and Herzegovina in the nightcap. It's 3:02 at CKDO. Weather is next.
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2: CKDO weather. Mainly cloudy today. A chance of showers this afternoon. Risk of a thunderstorm. A high of 34. Could feel like 44 out there. Tonight, partly cloudy with a chance of showers early this evening. Risk of a thunderstorm clearing this evening. A low of 24. Tomorrow, mix of sun and cloud with a chance of showers in the afternoon. Risk of a thunderstorm. High of 35. Could feel like 44. And Friday, a mix of sun and cloud with a chance of showers and a high of 33. It is 33 right now. I'm John Lodge. 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

0: playing the greatest hits of all time, CKDO, Neil Young, and After the Gold Rush. That's wild. They're playing O Canada, a Dundee Jays game, as Neil Young's After the Gold Rush plays in the background. Beautiful moment. There's plenty of things to celebrate here in Canada constantly. But let's throw another one out there, because Oxford University Press added elbows up to the Oxford English Dictionary today in celebration of our great day. And why not? I love how they define it. Used to indicate a willingness to aggressively defend oneself or fight back, frequently as a modifier. I like that's very Canadian, that frequently is a modifier part. I like it. But it's not the only Canadian word that went in today. Apparently, cash spiel also went in. That comes from curling, right? It's when there's cash prizes. If you curl regularly, you know that. Point form. Oxford University Press describes that as a chiefly Canadian point, and it refers to a format in which written information is presented in a listener's series of concise statements. I did not know point form was a Canadian thing. How about kitty corner? Another Canadian word that went in today. Situation diagonally, opposite to somebody else. And then a term that I've heard before, but I did not know it meant this. Grunt. G-R-U-N-T. I always thought it was a, right? It's not. It's a dessert consisting of stewed fruit with a biscuit or dough topping, typically cooked on a stovetop rather than baked in an oven. That is grunt. I had never heard that before. But now it's officially in the dictionary.
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2: Today in Oshawa, the city of Oshawa is hosting their Canada Day celebration at Lakeview Park, and they have got so much going on here for Canada Day. 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There's so many food trucks. They have got the World Cup Zone as well. And of course, you do not want to miss the fireworks over Lake Ontario tonight at 10 o'clock. I'm Olivia Flanagan with CKDO Events.
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0: Effect. We have some showers in the forecast for this evening and overnight. Thunderstorms as well possible. A low of 24. Clears up before morning, though, with sunshine in the morning that creeps back over the horizon with sun and cloud tomorrow afternoon. Risk of a thunderstorm. High of 35 and a 44 humidex tomorrow. Friday, Saturday, and Sunday, sun and cloud. Chance of showers. High of 33. Humidex into the low 40s. Right now, 32 feels like

0: 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Do you feel Canadian right there with Gordon Lightfoot and the wreck of the Edmund Fitzgerald? If you want to join us on the Facebook page, we have a conundrum up there. 38% of Canadians feel this should happen on Canada Day. What do you think that could be?
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0: playing the greatest hits of all time, CKTO. That's Elton John and your song. Not my song, your song. Carrie Donison of Ashburn. Congratulations, you're off to see Blue Rodeo. We've been giving away Blue Rodeo tickets like sailors on Blue Rodeo shore leaves. I don't even know that's a thing. But this is the fourth pair we've given away today. Carrie is ready for the show on Saturday, August 29th. Very exciting turn to your Canada Day. He didn't know you were going to Blue Rodeo when he got up this morning. But now look at what's happened. You're heading down the RBC Amphitheater on Saturday, August 29th. Here's the thing. There's one more chance in the 5 o'clock hour. Good luck.
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2: 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We have got a midway with rides and games, and you walk down into the park, and there's so much going on. We have got a kid zone with so many inflatables. There is food trucks lining the park with something for everyone to enjoy. And as well, there is, of course, the main stage of the performances all night long, the kids' entertainment area, Reptilia, a magician, and there's lots of vendors as well to check out. And that is on today, this afternoon. You cannot forget the fireworks show over Lake Ontario kicking off tonight at 10. I'm Olivia Flanagan with CKDO Events.
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0: The orange heat warning remains in effect, obviously. Showers and thunderstorms are in the forecast with this humidity ripping through the air. That's pretty high ceiling right now. For low of 24 overnight, sunny in the morning tomorrow. Sun and cloud in the afternoon with showers and thunderstorms possible. High of 35, humidex of 44. That's the warning. Friday, Saturday, and Sunday, mixed sun and cloud, chance of showers. Highs low 30, humidity into the 40s all weekend. Right now, 32 feels like 43.

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1: Good afternoon. It's 4 o'clock. I'm John Lodge with CKDO News. Mainly cloudy today. A chance of showers this afternoon. Risk of a thunderstorm. A high of 34. Could feel like 44 out there. It's 33 right now. Here's what's making news this hour. It's a scorcher out there. Environment Canada has issued an orange warning for heat. They say we can see temperatures in the high 30s, but it'll feel more like the mid-40s with the humidity. Experts say those outside celebrating Canada Day should watch how much booze they drink, as alcohol increases dehydration. Well, it is Canada Day, so that means there are closures across Durham. Banks and most grocery stores are closed, and so is the Oshawa Centre and the shops at Pickering City Centre. Durham and Go Transit are running their weekend schedules. For a full list of Canada Day events across the region, head to durhamradionews.com. Well, if you're not one for big celebrations, you can still make a big difference by donating blood today. Jill Dunn with Blood Service, or Canada Blood Services, that is, says the need for blood spikes during the holidays.
2: Long weekends are the time where we're going to see more accidents. There's a lot of people on the road, so the need for blood is greater during these times.
1: You can head to blood.ca to book an appointment at your closest location. Mark Carney says he doesn't expect drama during this week's meeting on Kuzma's future. Representatives of Canada, Mexico, and the U.S. are set to meet virtually today. While the U.S. is expected to blow past the renewal deadline, the trade pact will remain in place and will be subject to annual rolling reviews for up to a decade. And Ontario's new auto insurance rules are now in effect. They offer drivers the option of saving money on premiums, but it comes with the risk of lacking coverage when you need it. As of today, 9 types of insurance accident benefits that had been automatic in every Ontario policy are optional. Well, it's NHL free agency day, and the Leafs are splashing around the free agent pool. Their biggest splash so far, signing Sergei Bobrovsky. The Jays are playing the Mets right now with the series on the line. Felix Auger-Aliassime is on to the third round at Wimbledon after winning his second round match today. And at the World Cup, England beat the DR Congo 2-1. Belgium and Senegal are getting set to play this hour. And the U.S. will take on Bosnia and Herzegovina in the nightcap. It's 4:02 at CKDO. Weather is next.
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1: CKDO weather, mainly cloudy today, a chance of showers this afternoon, risk of a thunderstorm, a high of 34, could feel like 44 with the humidity. Tonight, partly cloudy with a chance of showers early this evening and a risk of a thunderstorm, clearing this evening, a low of 24. Tomorrow, mix of sun and cloud with a chance of showers in the afternoon, risk of a thunderstorm, a high of 35, could feel like 44. And Friday, a mix of sun and cloud with a chance of showers and a high of 33. It's 33 right now. I'm John Lodge. 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
3: Today in Rock and Roll History, it's July 1st, and happy birthday to Blondie's Debbie Harry, born in Miami on this day in 1945. July 1st, 1956, and Elvis appears on the Steve Allen Show. He's told not to dance, and Allen has him sing Hound Dog to a real basset hound wearing tails. The next day, teenagers picket against NBC with signs reading, "We want the real Elvis."
4: You ain't nothing but a hound dog.
3: It's July 1st, 1963, and the Beatles are in the studio recording She Loves You. The song goes on to become a number one hit and the Beatles' first million-selling single. July 1st, 1975. The Captain and Tennille get a gold record for Love Will Keep Us Together. The album eventually sells 2.5 million copies and wins a Grammy for Record of the Year. It's July 1st, 1995, and a sad day as legendary DJ Wolfman Jack dies of a heart attack at age 57 at his home in Belvedere, North Carolina.
5: Yes, gracious.
6: Clap for the Wolfman, you don't dig until the day you die.
3: And finally, it's July 1st, 1977. Marvin Gaye is number one on this day with a song that turns out to be his last number one hit record on the Motown record label. Shortly after, he moves to Columbia Records where he has more success. That number one song is the disco classic, Got to Give It Up. I'm Daryl McClain, and that's Today in Rock and Roll History.

that we need.

0: playing the greatest hits of all time, CKDO. That is Marvin Gaye and Got to Give Up. When you hear that song, you understand why the other song in the charts in the 90s had to pay all that money. Totally stole that song, that's for sure. Hey, everybody, happy Canada Day to you. 159, you look fantastic. You know, there are some great Canadian traditions that we all abide by, some, you know, just in memories. But is there anything more stoic than the Canadian garage refrigerator? Oh man, that's a gem. That thing out there, that thing, you've had three refrigerators inside your house in the length of life of the one in your garage. One of those big old rounded top beauties. Keep that beer ice cold. That is a Canadian legend. And apparently, about 30% of us in Canada still have one. I no longer have one. I did for the longest time. As a matter of fact, I hate to say this, but at one point I had two. I know. Conspicuous consumption and all that. But while you're reminiscing about Canada today, perhaps find a moment for that great Canadian tradition, the garage fridge.
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2: Today in Ajax, the town of Ajax is hosting their Canada Day celebration at the Ajax Fairgrounds, which is now at the Audley Recreation Center. And there's so much going on today until 10. So there's lots of activities for both the kids and the parents to enjoy. Of course, there's so many kids' activities and games. There's live entertainment. We've got the main stage with music. There's a lot of booths and vendors to kind of browse through. There is a sensory zone. They've got food trucks and beer vendors, and of course you do not want to miss the fireworks show on at 10, and that's all happening today at the Ajax Fairgrounds. But there is limited parking on site, so if you are coming by, take one of the free shuttles from Ajax Town Hall, the Go parking lot off O'Brien Court, J. Clark Richardson, or the McLean Community Center, and those shuttles are going today until 10:45. I'm Olivia Flanagan with CKDO Events.
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0: Orange heat warning is still in effect. Still got some rain and thunderstorms in the forecast here for this evening. A low 24 overnight. Sunny in the morning tomorrow, then a little cloud in the afternoon. Still a lovely day. There is a risk of a thunderstorm in the afternoon. High 35, humidex 44. Sun and cloud, chance of showers and a high near 30 with humidex into the 40s on Friday, Saturday, and Sunday. Right now, 32. Feels like 43.

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0: 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That is the Steve Miller Band, and Take the Money and Run. And then tell me where you're going, because, you know, please. Whitby Ribfest is going on next weekend. Next weekend. I had to do math there. 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
2: 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So there is lots of awesome performances on the main stage. We have got a country singer, a 90s cover band, and a comedy juggling show, as well as going to be lots of food trucks, and there is going to be, of course, the fireworks show starting at 10. Parking is limited, so you can take a free shuttle from either the Pickering Go Station or from OPG Pickering to get to this awesome event and enjoy all the performances and the huge fireworks finale at 10. I'm Olivia Flanagan with CKDO Events.
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11: Hello, I'm Ryan Turnbull, your Member of Parliament for Whitby. Canada Day marks the beginning of another Canadian summer. 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
0: Warning remains in effect. We have showers and thunderstorms overnight with a low of 24. Sunny early tomorrow morning. Showers in the afternoon. Risk of a thunderstorm there. High of 35. Humidex of 44 tomorrow. Friday, Saturday, and Sunday all shaping up the same. A mix of sun and cloud. 30% chance of showers. High of 33. Humidex in the low 40s. Right now it's 32. And it feels like 43.

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2: Good afternoon. It's 5 o'clock. I'm John Lodge with CKDO News. Mainly cloudy today. A chance of showers this afternoon. Risk of a thunderstorm. A high of 34. Could feel like 44. It's 33 right now. Here's what's making news this hour. Environment Canada has issued a yellow severe thunderstorm watch on top of the orange heat warning. They say that we could see wind gusts up to 100 kilometers an hour and up to quarter-sized hail. Heavy rain possibly exceeding 30 millimeters. That's in effect for the GTA, so be aware of that. Health experts are warning Ontario residents to be careful celebrating Canada Day in the heat this year. The GTA will see temperatures of up to 36 degrees today. Health experts say those planning to celebrate Canada Day should limit their alcohol intake as alcohol increases dehydration and raises the risk of heat stroke. Well, if you're out and about this Canada Day, there are some closures you should be aware of. Grocery stores and banks are closed, and so are the malls in Pickering and Oshawa. If you need a ride, Durham Transit is operating on its weekend schedule, and so is Go Transit. For details on events and fireworks, visit durhamradionews.com. Canada, the U.S., and Mexico will begin negotiations to renew the North American Trade Pact today. Negotiators could agree to renew CUSMA as it is for another 16 years, but that's considered highly unlikely. Mark Carney says the three trading partners plan to meet virtually today, adding, quote, "I'm not looking for my pen." Well, there's been a significant drop in drug seizures at the border with Canada. That's what U.S. Congress was told yesterday. Acting Deputy Chief Jason Schneider also says there's been a decline in the number of apprehensions of undocumented immigrants. The testimony came as Republican lawmakers made claims that Mexican cartels are looking to Canada as the U.S. cracks down on smuggling at its southern border. And if you'd like to make a difference this Canada Day, you should think about donating blood. Jill Dunn of Canada Blood Services says it's easy to book an appointment.
3: People can just go to blood.ca, and what will happen is based on like their location, whatever center is closest to them, that will open, and then they can book into those.
2: She says the need for blood is greater during long weekends. Well, it's NHL Free Agency Day, and the Leafs are splashing around the free agent pool. The biggest one so far for Toronto is signing Sergei Bobrovsky. The Jays are playing the Mets right now with the series on the line, and at last check, they were up 5-0. Felix Auger-Aliassime is on to the third round at Wimbledon after winning his match today. And at the World Cup, England beat the DR earlier today 2-1. Belgium and Senegal are currently playing, and the U.S. will take on Bosnia and Herzegovina in the nightcap. It's 5:02 at CKDO. Weather is next.
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2: CKDO weather, mainly cloudy today. A chance of showers this afternoon. Risk of a thunderstorm, a high of 34. Could feel like 44. We do have that yellow severe thunderstorm watch in effect for the GTA. Look out for wind gusts of up to 100 kilometers an hour and up to quarter-sized hail and heavy rain. Tonight, partly cloudy. A chance of showers this evening. Risk of a thunderstorm clearing this evening, a low of 24. Tomorrow, a mix of sun and cloud with a chance of showers in the afternoon. Risk of a thunderstorm, a high of 35. Could feel like 44. And Friday, a mix of sun and cloud with a chance of showers and a high of 33. It's 33 right now. I'm John Lodge. 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

got a couple hours in your holiday left. It's Tom Carter, Life is a Highway. Greatest hits of all time, CKO. It looks like a road that you travel on when there's one day.

Canada Day, eh? We're celebrating this special day with your shot to score two free tickets to catch Canadian legends Blue Rodeo live at RBC Amphitheater on August 29th. 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

0: greatest hits of all time, CKDO Disco Inferno. Dun, dun, dun, dun, dun. I'm gonna have that song in my head all the time. Congratulations, Kathleen Lennisa Whitby. You got the final pair of Blue Rodeo tickets today. What an extravaganza that was. Five pairs. Pat Fowler, Ron Thompson, Carol Prophet, Karen Dunnison, and then Kathleen Lennis, all off to see Blue Rodeo at the RBC Amphitheater on Saturday, August 29th. Happy Canada Day.
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2: What is Canada Day without ending off your day watching some fireworks? 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
0: Okay, listen up, CKDO, because Environment Canada has just issued a severe thunderstorm watch for us. Wind gusts up to 100 kilometers an hour, up to quarter-size hail, heavy rains possibly exceeding 30 millimeters starting late this afternoon and into early this evening. A strong line of thunderstorms is approaching from Lake Huron and will track across the area. Local utility outages are possible. That's this evening. That's a bit of a change. We continue with the orange heat warnings as well. So a lot going on if you're out and about this evening. We're dropping to 24 overnight with some showers or these thunderstorms now in the evening. Sunny tomorrow morning, then a sun and cloud tomorrow afternoon with the humidity around 44. That's the warning. Then Friday, Saturday, and Sunday, sun and cloud. Chance of showers each day, high of 30 into the 40s with humidex. Right now, with that severe watch, 33, feels like 44.

0: Playing the greatest hits of all time, CKDO Wilcox. Let's go. And that hypnotizing boogie. That's exactly it. Yeah, right? Let's go. I love Wilcox.
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2: What is Canada Day without ending off your day watching some fireworks? 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I'm Olivia Flanagan with CKDO Events.
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6: 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Happy Canada Day, everyone.
0: Kansas, carry on, wayward son. 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On CKD.

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1: Playing the greatest hits of all time. See, Katie, it just stands up, right? It just totally stands up. Zeppelin and Stairway to Heaven. My goodness. Listen, congratulations to all the folks who won Blue Rodeo tickets today. That was an awesome day. Congratulations to all the people out there being good Canadians and celebrating. And now there's some weather coming in, and we'll tell you about it in a second.
2: Here is what's happening in Durham for Wednesday, July 1st. I'm Olivia Flanagan. 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
1: Okay, so the heat warning continues, but they just issued a yellow severe thunderstorm watch. And man, we've got a cloud rolling over the Oshawa Airport right now. The rain has started. This severe thunderstorm watch, listen to this. Wind gusts up to 100 kilometers an hour, quarter-sized hail, heavy rain possible, 30 millimeters into this evening. So if you're outside right now, just be careful. Get to some shelter. Watch yourself. Tomorrow, sunny in the morning, mixed sun and cloud in the afternoon. High of 35 tomorrow, but the humidex is 44. Right now, 33 feels like 44.

0: social and political import. Oh, Lord, won't you buy me a Mercedes Benz? My friends all drive Porsches. I must make amends. Worked hard all my lifetime. No help from my friends. So, oh, Lord, won't you buy me a Mercedes Benz? Oh, Lord, won't you buy me a color TV? Dialing for dollars is trying to find me. I wait for delivery each day until 3. So, oh Lord, won't you buy me a color TV? Oh Lord, won't you buy me a night on the town? I'm counting on you, Lord. Please don't let me down. Prove that you love me and buy the next round. Oh Lord, won't you buy me a night on the town? Everybody, oh Lord, won't you buy me a Mercedes Benz? My friends all drive Porsches. I must make amends. Worked hard all my lifetime. No help from my friends. So, oh Lord, won't you buy me a Mercedes Benz? That's it.
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3: Good evening. It's 6 o'clock. I'm John Lodge with CKDO News. Partly cloudy this evening with a chance of showers early this evening and the risk of a thunderstorm. A low of 24. We have a yellow severe thunderstorm watch issued by Environment Canada. They say we can see wind gusts of up to 100 kilometers an hour, up to quarter-sized hail and heavy rain, possibly exceeding 30 millimeters. That's into this early evening, so be careful if you're out there during this storm. It's 34 right now. Here's what's making news this hour. It is a scorcher out there as Environment Canada has issued an orange warning for heat. They say we can see temperatures in the high 30s, but it'll feel more like 40 in the mid 40s, that is, with the humidity. Experts say those outside celebrating Canada Day should watch how much booze they drink as alcohol increases dehydration. Well, it's Canada Day, and that means closures across Durham. Banks and most grocery stores are closed, and so is the Oshawa Centre and the shops at Pickering City Centre. Durham and Go Transit are running their weekend schedules. For a full list of Canada Day events across the region, head to durhamradionews.com. Well, if you're not one for big celebrations, you can still make a big difference by donating blood today. Jill Dunn with Canada Blood Services says the need for blood spikes during the holidays.
4: Long weekends are the time where we're going to see more accidents. There's a lot of people on the road, so the need for blood is greater during these times.
3: You can head to blood.ca to book an appointment at your closest location. Mark Carney says he doesn't expect drama during this week's meeting on Kuzma's future. Representatives of Canada, Mexico, and the U.S. are set to meet virtually today. While the U.S. is expected to blow past the renewal deadline, the trade pact will remain in place and be subject to annual rolling reviews for up to a decade. And Ontario's new auto insurance rules are now in effect. They offer drivers the option of saving money on premiums, but it comes with the risk of lacking coverage when you need it. As of today, 9 types of insurance accident benefits that had been automatic in every Ontario policy are optional. Well, it's NHL free agency day, and the Leafs were splashing around in the free agent pool. Their biggest splash so far from the day is signing Sergei Bobrovsky. The Jays are playing the Mets right now with the series on the line. At last checking, they were leading that game 9-2. Felix Auger-Aliassime is on to the third round at Wimbledon after winning his match today. And at the World Cup, England beat the DR Congo. Belgium and Senegal are currently playing, and Bosnia and Herzegovina will take on the United States in the nightcap. It's 6:02 at CKDO. Weather is next.
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3: CKDO weather. Partly cloudy with a chance of showers early this evening. A risk of a thunderstorm clearing later this evening. A low of 24. We do have that yellow severe thunderstorm watch for early this evening. The Environment Canada says we could see wind gusts of up to 100 kilometers an hour, up to quarter-sized hail and heavy rain, possibly exceeding 30 millimeters. Tomorrow, a mix of sun and cloud with a chance of showers in the afternoon. Risk of a thunderstorm, a high of 35. Could feel like 44. And Friday, a mix of sun and cloud with a chance of showers and a high of 33. It's 34 right now. I'm John Lodge. 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
3: CKDO weather. Partly cloudy with a chance of showers early this evening. A risk of a thunderstorm clearing later this evening. A low of 24. We do have that yellow severe thunderstorm watch for early this evening. The Environment Canada says we could see wind gusts of up to 100 kilometers an hour, up to quarter-sized hail and heavy rain, possibly exceeding 30 millimeters. Tomorrow, a mix of sun and cloud with a chance of showers in the afternoon. Risk of a thunderstorm, a high of 35. Could feel like 44. And Friday, a mix of sun and cloud with a chance of showers and a high of 33. It's 34 right now. I'm John Lodge. 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

playing the greatest hits of all time, CKDO. There's Sam Cooke working on the chain gang. Not today, hopefully. Hope you're doing well. Good evening and happy Canada Day. I'm Darrell McLean with you through till midnight. We're going to have some fun. Got lots of great music coming up this hour, including Eric Clapton. Who else we got here? Nazareth, Rod Stewart. Oh, some good old Canadian gold from Kim Mitchell. We'll also crack open the time capsule for July 1st and take a look back, see what happened on this day. But first, it's time for Darrell's thought for today. Here it is. Living on Earth is expensive, but it does include a free trip around the sun.

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0: Part of another summer of peace, love, and music. CKDL rocking with Kim Mitchell. Go for soda on this Canada Day. How you doing? Hope you're feeling great and taking it easy today. Were you down at the lake? Maybe you're still down there getting ready for the fireworks tonight. Well, here we are, Wednesday, July 1st. Day 182 of the year. We got 183 more days, almost at the halfway point of 2026. Let's crack open the time capsule for Canada Day. Back in 1867, it was on this day that Canada officially became an independent country as the British North America Act came into being. Yep. Started off with Ontario, Quebec, Nova Scotia, and New Brunswick, and Sir John A. Macdonald was sworn in as our first prime minister. Let's skip ahead to 1941. It was on this day that unemployment insurance took effect in Canada. They called it employment insurance now. 1958, on this very day, the CBC began countrywide television broadcasts. Yeah. In 1968, it was on this day, Canada Day, that Medicare came into effect as a federal-provincial program, beginning with the participation of Saskatchewan and British Columbia. But it didn't truly become full national until 1971, when New Brunswick was the last province to sign on. And finally, believe it or not, it was on this day in 1980. It wasn't until 1980 that O Canada was officially designated as our country's national anthem. And there you go. As we close up the time capsule for July 1st, certainly hope your Canada Day has been a winner so far.
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kicking it up a notch with Trooper. There's some good old Canadian rock and roll. Raise a little hell. I'm Darrell McLean, and this is Dobie Gray. 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

0: 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I'm Darrell McLean, and up next, Rod Stewart.
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0: greatest hits of all time, CKDO, feeling fine on this Canada Day Wednesday evening. Hope you're taking it easy and enjoying the good life. Did you barbecue? Yeah, yeah, that's a good idea. And you know what? There's lots of things going on. Have you heard? CKDO is very excited to bring you a bona fide good time at this year's Whitby Rib Fest Plus. It's coming up July 10th to the 12th at Victoria Fields, presented by the Rotary Club of Whitby Sunrise. 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

the greatest hits of all time, CKDO, working 9 to 5. It's Dolly Parton. I'm Daryl McLean, working through till midnight tonight, playing all the great music. Hey, we got lots of goodies up this hour, including Billy Joel, Diana Ross, and the Supremes, some good old Canadian rock and roll from Lighthouse. We'll find out who's having a birthday today, too, on this Canada Day holiday Wednesday. Well, this is interesting. A new study shows 90% of us Google our health symptoms before we go to the doctor. Do you do that? I Google mine. I think my babies do next month.

0: Part of another summer of peace, love, and music. CKDO, that's heart. And what about love? How about it? I'm Daryl McLean here till midnight on our holiday Wednesday evening. Are you having a birthday today? Are you a Canada Day birthday baby? Well, there's lots of famous people, including actor Jamie Farr. Of course, we all know him as Klinger from MASH. Jamie Farr is 91 today. Rocker Debbie Harry from Blondie is 80. Now, does that blow your mind or what? Victor Willis, he was the cop in The Village People, 74. Great Canadian actor, funny guy, Dan Aykroyd is 73 today. Hockey Hall of Famer, former Montreal Canadian Steve Schott turned 73. Who else we got here? Singer Evelyn Champagne King, 65, but it's no shame. Who else we got here? Another great Canadian, Pamela Anderson. Yes, beautiful Pamela Anderson's 58 today. And actress Liv Tyler turns 48.
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0: 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I'm Daryl McLean, and Billy Joel's coming your way next.
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0: And I-

0: from CKDO.
1: Hello!
2: Yeah. Is that you?
1: Who's it?
2: Oh, Cornelius!
1: Cornelius!
2: Yeah!
1: Oh, Cornelius!
2: Listen!
1: Bye-bye.
2: Listen!
1: Yeah, man, what's up?
2: I'm in trouble.
1: Yeah.
2: I killed

0: Wolf, my 3 minutes is just about up.
1: Oh, I'm sorry. Cornelius, we can't handle it this weekend.
0: Oh, really?
1: Certainly nice to hear from you, man.
0: Wolf?
2: Wolf, Wolf, where'd you go? Wolf. Greatest hits of all time, CKDO and Stampeders. Hit the road, Jack, and don't you come back with a little help from Wolfman Jack. Gotta like that. I'm Daryl McLean, feeling great on this Canada Day of Wednesday evening and getting ready for a big party this weekend. Hope you're going to join me at the beach party Friday and Saturday night from 8 till midnight. 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